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6: Coming up, we have smartphones, smart sunglasses. 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
6: Yeah, no, there's something
7: Wait,
6: different.
7: Even glasses kind of block the sun, I bet. They have like UV something in them.
6: Possibly. But
7: I'm dumb. I'm too dumb to know.
6: I think you're going to like dumb sunglasses. Who needs smart sunglasses? We want dumb sunglasses. Plus, why do pajamas have pockets?
7: Speaking of dumb stuff, why do pajamas have pockets?
6: Our featured stand-up comedian on our last laugh has some thoughts on that. We'll find out about that later. First, though, it's song number 7 from Bailey Zimmerman and Chevy Silverado.

0: Coming in at song number six, that was MacArthur for Party, Eric Church, Morgan Wallen, and Tim McGraw.
1: Make sure to give us a follow on our socials at Rob and Holly Show. And here's song number five. It's Kane Brown and Woman. Hey, it's

0: Taylor Swift setting that song number 4. That was I Knew It, I Knew You.
1: We're getting closer to that number 1 spot, and we'll find out who it is coming up. But first, Luke Combs, Be By You, song number 3.

0: 7 at 7, that was song number 2 from Ella Langley and Morgan Wallen, and I Can't Love You Anymore.
1: And then look at who's here at song number 1. It is Morgan Wallen. He's just hogging up the 1 spot, the 2 spot, but
0: he was also at another collab earlier, so this is the 3rd time in the countdown.
1: It's a lot of Morgan Wallen, but here

0: On the way in just a few minutes, we're going to find out what one Ella Langley fan kept on their hand for hours in order to try to show it to Ella Langley at one of her shows.
1: I mean, really, you could keep anything on your hand, like a ring, well, this was temporary tattoo.
0: This was a live thing.
1: Oh, a live thing?
0: Something that was living.
1: Okay.
0: So we'll find out what it is coming up in our Country Dirt.

0: say so. What's that smell?
1: What smell?
0: Wait a minute, Melissa, what's in that jug?
1: Kerosene.
0: Why do you have a jug of kerosene?
1: Because we're giving away Miranda Lambert tickets with a 5 at 8:35 tomorrow.
0: That's not a good explanation as to why you have kerosene in the studio.
1: Miranda's song, Kerosene?
0: Yeah, no, I got the reference. It's Melissa and Austin.

0: It's been 12 years.
1: Hey, Chicago, this is Garth Brooks.
0: And guess who's back? Going down till the sun comes up. He's coming back to the Allstate. And tickets go on sale tomorrow at 10 through Ticketmaster.
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4: This is Stephen the Butterfly. Somebody kept it on their finger for 2 hours during the show.
5: I hope you enjoyed the show. I can't believe you stuck around. Now, I know it wasn't by your own will. It was by a broken wing. But we're going to set you free.
4: Bye, Stephen. I love you.
2: So you can't see it, but the fan got the butterfly to Ella Langley. 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
3: She named it Steve.
2: Steven, I think.

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1: I mean, that has to be like the most exciting moment for an artist. So we'll find out from Jacob coming up.

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1: What took you so long is the latest from Jacob Hackworth.
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3: Yeah, hearing it for the first time on the radio was kind of... It was like surreal. It's like one of those things where you're trying to listen to the song and like feel the emotion, but you're also listening to the song and how it sounds. And then all of the sudden you kind of realize like, holy crap, like I'm on the radio. It's like, it was a wild experience. I kind of had, you know, all of the emotions all in one at one time. It was a pretty special experience for sure.

0: text message, Rob. So we're trying to, it's five girls in one message. We are organizing plans for tomorrow, which is important because.
1: Well, I already know that's not going to work.
0: Why? Because five girls.
1: Five girls trying to organize something for tomorrow.
0: It's terrible.
1: All the girls I know need to plan like a year in advance.
0: Yes. Well, our one friend is in town. She's never in town. We're so excited that she's here. So there is like, hey, this is, we all have to be here. But here's what's funny. So then Jenny sends, we call her Disco. So Disco sends her address. And the next thing I know, Scully's like, I'm on my way. And we're like, it's, what are you doing? It's tomorrow. And then Jenny's like, you can still have tacos with us. It's fine.

Hear me out. What if all ice cream trucks played country music? Bet the ice cream would taste even better. 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
1: So, Rob, I feel like you missed an opportunity with naming your baby.
0: Oh, really?
1: Yes.
0: You don't like Colt?
1: No. Oh, no. That's the name I chose. I chose that name. I was like, this is what you should name your baby.
0: Well, I went through the names and we agreed.
1: Clearly, you had to clear it with your wife and everything.
0: Yeah, we agreed.
1: Trust me, the second that you said Colt, I mentally thought it. I was like, this is the best name for a baby born with the year of the horse. Please name his baby Colt. And I thought it 8,000 times. And then you did. But what you could have done is something a little different.
0: Okay.
1: And it has to do with a rodeo.
0: All right.
1: I'm going to tell you the most genius idea for naming your baby coming up.

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1: Hey, Chicago, this is Garth Brooks.
0: And guess who's back?
2: Going down till the sun comes up.
0: He's coming back to the Allstate. And tickets go on sale tomorrow at 10 through Ticketmaster.
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0: We were talking about our baby, not you and I. We don't have, we're not, my, clearly. You know, me and my wife,
1: we
0: Katie.
1: We know what you're talking about.
0: We had a baby. His name is Colt, but you said we missed an opportunity to name him something else.
1: Yes, because I saw this couple do it on TikTok. Greatest idea ever. They were calling it Rodeo Roulette. So they're going, they went to the rodeo. And I don't know if you know this, but the people riding the bulls, they have the best names given to anyone in existence of all time.
0: This is a crazy move. These people went to the rodeo and they're like, whoever wins,
1: we're
0: going to
1: name the baby,
0: our kid, after whoever won.
2: This is called Rodeo Roulette.
3: In about 1 hour, we're going to find out the name of our baby boy.
2: Because whoever wins the bull riding,
4: that's what we're naming him.
2: How you feeling?
3: I'm nervous. I hope it's a good name.
0: I'm glad that we didn't do this.
1: I love it. By the way, there was a tie that day at the rodeo, so they have to go back to another rodeo and figure out a different name for their baby.

0: Attention, calling all know-it-alls.
1: Yes, you rang?
0: No, not you. I'm looking for someone to beat you in country trivia so they can win $500.
1: Yeah, I already knew that.
0: What?
1: Because I know it all.
0: Oh, God bless it. Hopefully someone takes him down tomorrow on the Nashville Know-It-All, Melissa and Austin.

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3: Carter Faith is going to be joining us in just a few minutes. She's got a new collab with Wyatt Flores.
4: You know, Carter Faith is absolutely incredible, but how exactly did she get all of her musical inclinations, if you will? We're going to tell you. That's just musical influences, by the way. I'm trying to be like fancy with it.
3: Influences is good enough.
4: What about inclinations?
3: That's
4: nice,
3: that works too.
4: We're going to find out coming up.

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Can we as adults get some of that energy? If you need me, I'll be in this chair listening to US 99. Also, don't need me.

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0: Hey, with the Robin Holly Show, Carter Faith is joining us. We're going to play Nothing Better to Do from her and Wyatt Flores in just a minute.
1: But first, Carter's going to tell us just what.

0: she was raised on.
1: I grew up listening to a lot of 70s music and then a lot of Casey Musgraves, Eric Church, Rascal Flatts, but also like the classics, like Tammy Wynette is my very favorite, and you know, George Jones, all the classics. I just love country music.

0: Attention, calling all know-it-alls.
1: Yes, you rang?
0: No, not you. I'm looking for someone to beat you in country trivia so they can win $500.
1: Yeah, I already knew that.
0: What?
1: Because I know it all.
0: Oh, God bless it. Hopefully someone takes him down tomorrow on the Nashville Know-It-All, Melissa and Austin.

0: Well, Rob, we are one day away from the cardboard boat races. Do I have a cardboard boat to race?
1: No.
0: How did you?
1: That's my guess.
0: How did you know I was going to say no?
1: Because I've only worked with you for 10 years.
0: And you know I like to wait till the last minute.
1: Yeah.
0: I'm going to stay up all night tonight. I'm going to go to bed at like 6 a.m.
1: And what time is
0: it? By
1: the
0: way, at 6 a.m., I will have a boat and it will be decorated.
1: When are you going to sleep?
0: Sleep
1: Never.
0: Is for the week.
1: Yeah,
0: sleep
1: no,
0: is for the week.
1: I don't think so. Good luck, though, by the way.
0: Yeah, mm-hmm.
1: I hope you at least get entered into the race.

0: You were talking about baby names earlier, mm-hmm. and so now this is new to me. We have to do baby physical therapy.
1: Oh no, your baby needs physical therapy.
0: Yeah, Colt has something called torticollis.
1: Oh, what's torticollis?
0: You know what that is?
1: Sounds like he's turning into a turtle.

0: Well, I guess it's kind of...
1: Is he turtling?
0: No, he just... It's a...
1: Have you birthed a turtle?
0: Well, he only turns his head the one way. That's what this is.
1: Oh, yeah.
0: So
1: that has nothing to do with turtles.
0: We need to help him turn his head to the right, because it keeps turning it only to the left. So it's like, if you don't...
1: Is there anything exciting toward the right?
0: Well, that's where we part of this exercise is like, put something on the right side
1: cool.
0: So he'll start to look over to the right.
1: Yeah.
0: So, PT for babies. We're in it.

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0: So, Rob, you know how the fair is coming up, and I talk a lot about the fair. I don't feel like I talked a lot about it on the radio, though. I just told you privately.
1: Well, we'll let the listeners decide how much fair talk there's been.
0: Well, we're still weeks away, and I still am probably going to talk about it a lot. And I've got at least 32 entries of things that I said that I was going to enter.
1: This
0: How
1: has
0: many
1: gone
0: of
1: up
0: those do you think I'm going to actually accomplish?
1: This has gone up significantly in the last few days.
0: No, it's always been 32. I just only told you,
1: only
0: about a couple of them.
1: You listed four of them.
0: Well, I entered the rabbits, and then I decided I was going to show my miniature horse this year, who, by the way, he doesn't even want to be shown, I don't think.
1: I don't think any of these animals want to be shown.
0: No,
1: at the
0: they
1: fair.
0: Do. Some of them are like, look how beautiful I am. Somebody give me a ribbon.
1: I don't know. I don't think they care. I think they're like, why am I walking around
0: a
1: barn?
0: No, I think they like it. And then banana. I'm going to make you some of this banana bread, and I need your opinion because I'm going to win this year, okay? Not getting third out of third like I did last year.
1: Oh, bring it in. I'll be the taste tester.
0: Okay.

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3: He's a ranch hand in a pinch, man. Hotter than the red on the cattle brand. Cause she's a gold digger with a quick trigger. A cast iron skillet swinging lid flipper. Now he's a double wide on the county line.

0: Coming up in just a few minutes, we're going to have another Hollywood preview review, this time for the new Spider-Man movie,
1: which just was released in theaters last weekend. So is it worth you seeing it? If you haven't already seen it before, I know a lot of people went out and saw it.
0: It's called Brand New Day, and we're going to check it out and see if it's worth spending your money on.
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1: It's a preview review for the brand new Spider-Man movie. It's called Brand New Day, and this is where we take a listen to the trailer. Well, we'll watch it. You'll listen to it. And we decide, it's basically like judging a book by its cover. Is it worth going to see and spend the money on?
2: All right, so here is the trailer for Spider-Man Brand New Day.
3: Hi, my name is Peter Parker. You don't remember me, but we used to know each other. Something bad was going to happen, and the only way to stop it was to make everyone forget about me. Because I'm not just Peter Parker. I'm Spider-Man.
4: What the hell, Frank? You just hit me with a van!
5: Quit your whimpering. Suit yourself.
1: All right, what do you think? I should probably go see this because I haven't seen a Spider-Man movie since the Tobey Maguire original one.
2: Do you know there's 11 Spider-Man movies?
1: How long ago was Tobey Maguire?
2: It's
1: been a long time ago. 20 years ago?
2: 2002?
1: Oh, my gosh.
2: Is that

0: More than 20 years?
1: Yeah.
0: Oh, I'm not good at math.
1: Yep.
0: So, Rotten Tomatoes is giving it, I know we're supposed to just give our own personal opinion, like a 98% rating or something like that. I can't remember. It's 87.
1: It does,
0: something.
1: Yeah, it does look really good.
0: It looks really good.
1: So, let's do it. My first Spider-Man movie in over 20 years.
0: Oh, my God.

0: I've always wanted to go to Yellowstone National Park, but I don't know, man. These bison are now. We've seen another video, second possible attack in a month or so.
1: Chased down a little kid. Well, broke that old guy's leg before he went flying up in the air.
0: He got some major air, and unfortunately, he broke his femur in four places, which your femur is like. Very hard to break, so you know it's bad.
1: Do you think the buffalo are mad about the wings?
0: Well, what's the difference between a bison and a buffalo?
1: I think it's the same thing. It's just a tomato, isn't it?
0: I don't know.
1: You say bison, I say buffalo.

0: Coming up in just a couple songs, we're going to find out what a judge found himself guilty of doing.
1: He judged himself, and that is how he's in the WTF headlines. Baby,

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1: American Girl is giving Megan Maroney fans something new to collect. The company has created an 18-inch Megan Maroney doll.
2: I know you hate this.
1: Complete with curly blonde hair, a sparkly silver dress, and white boots with pink bows. The doll will be sold exclusively at Target later this year. Fans can already buy Megan-inspired outfits and accessories on the American Girl website, including a denim outfit, VIP accessories, a guitar, a microphone stand, and one of her signature sparkly stage looks. I'm so jealous. Megan says getting her first American Girl doll was one of her favorite Christmas gifts growing up, and she hopes the collection inspires young girls to dream big and express themselves creatively.
2: One of the Mid-Country stories this week, Jelly Roll is taking a break from touring during a recent concert. He told his fans that he's going to be out for a year or two as he steps away to focus on healing. That's Third Shift Country News with Mo and Stickman.

0: Mo, have you heard this? Domino's released an ice cream.
1: Oh, yeah?
0: I mean, unless your delivery driver takes too long, then Domino's released a milkshake.

0: All right, according to a new poll, 47 years old is when many people say that they feel the healthiest and the happiest. People in their late 40s report feeling more confident, making healthier choices, and worrying less about how they look. Worrying less about how they look, 100%.
1: You're not worried about that?
0: No. No. I mean, I wasn't worried about that to start with. I had a mullet.
1: I mean, I'm not worried if I'm running out in public. I don't care if I'm in no makeup, whatever. But right. I do want to feel good and still be confident, right?
0: Right.
1: You don't feel that way either?
0: I mean, I feel fine.
1: I'm great.
0: I'm great.
1: I'm good.
0: Of course, I passed 47 a minute ago.
1: So. I will say there's an ease in your 40s where hopefully you have a career that you feel good about. You're financially stable.
0: Right.
1: I mean, I got a lot of kids that kind of drive me a little crazy sometimes, but I am happy in my 40s.
0: Let's also point out that she's not 47 yet.
1: I'm not, so I still have some time. Yes.

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0: I saw a story the other day that said the vast majority of exercise influencers on social media are not qualified to give the advice that they're giving.
1: Oh, really?
0: And that is exactly why I don't listen to them. Matter of fact, I had just rather lay still and wait till the fat cells get bored enough to leave.
1: Not an expert here.
0: Right.
1: But I don't think your theory's right.

0: Mo and Stickman, country question. We would like for you to finish this sentence. Why do people blank?
1: Why do people go running on purpose?
0: Good question. Good question. Why do people have the instinct to lick their fingers to clean their kid's face?
1: That's
0: I
1: not,
0: literally
1: no, no, that's
0: found
1: not,
0: myself doing that the other day.
1: That's not people.
0: Like,
1: that's mamas.
0: This is so gross. Why did
1: it
0: I
1: really
0: even
1: is.
0: Do that?
1: It really is.
0: I wouldn't want somebody's saliva on my face.
1: My mama did it to me.
0: It's like a rite of passage, I
1: think
0: guess.
1: So, yeah.
0: But it's nasty. So why do we do that?
1: This is fun. Y'all have fun with this. It's the Mo and Stickman country question. Fill in the blank. Why do people blank?

0: Moen Stickman, country question. Finish the sentence. Why do people
1: complain?
2: That's a good one. That's a really, really good one. Because it doesn't do any good.
0: Right.
1: Nope, it don't.
0: Yeah.
2: I mean, it can be a little therapeutic, but it doesn't do any good.

0: Mo and Stigman, country question. Finish this sentence. Why do people
1: chew with their mouth open?
2: I don't know what you're talking about.
0: I don't like seafood.
2: S-E-E.

0: What time zone am I on? What country am I in?
1: It doesn't matter. It's 5 o'clock somewhere.
0: It's always on 5 in Margaritaville, come to think of it.
1: Yeah, I heard that.
0: You've been there, haven't you?
1: Yes, sir.
0: I've seen your boat there.
1: I've been to Margaritaville a few times.
0: All right. Well, that's good.
1: Stumble my way back.
0: Okay. Well, we just want to make sure you can keep it between the navigational beacons.
1: Between the buoys. I got it.
0: All right. Well, it's 5 o'clock. Let's go somewhere.
1: I'm ready. Crank it up.
0: Let's get out of here.
1: I'm gone.
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Damn.

0: Mystic Man, country question. Finish this sentence. Why do people
1: have to be so negative?
0: I know.
2: I don't know what you mean.
0: Oh.
3: Oh, wait a minute. Sorry.
1: They can always see the negative. You know, you had a house, a home, food on the table. Mm-hmm. Like, enjoy the little things.
3: Yeah, you're right.
0: Agree.
3: That's a good one.
0: Yes,
3: that's perfect.
0: That is good.

0: have a feeling that our answers are going to be different here, but if somebody offered you millions of dollars, how much shorter would you be willing to become?
1: Oh, cool.
0: We'll talk about it. Coming up on the Mullen Stickman Show.

0: I think it's funny that the story says, there's a fun online poll asking people how many inches of height that they give up for the right amount of money.
1: How much money are we talking about?
0: The biggest offer was, would you give up 10 inches for $50 million?
1: Oh.
0: I'd take that. That'd make me 4'11", but I'd take it.
1: I would be non-existent. I'd like the money.
0: Overall, 8 in 10 people said that they do have a price. 21% would refuse every offer, saying that they wouldn't give up a single inch, no matter how tall or how much money was on the table.
1: I just don't have much to spare, so I don't know that I could do that.
0: Man, I would in a minute, and because, I mean, it's not that I'm really tall anyway, so I'm okay with being short. I mean, I'm taller than you, but that's not saying a lot.
1: That's not very nice.

0: Because you listen to the Mo and Stickman show, you know that it takes all kinds of kinds to make our little world go around. We're going to call this story Grimm and Barrett.
1: Not to be confused with Grimm.
0: Right. Grimm and Barrett.
1: Okay.
0: Coming up. Hang on.

0: kinds of kinds. All right, listen, I'm just going to say that sometimes my humor can be a little dark, and I think this is funny. Do I think the guy should have done it? No, but I do think it's kind of funny. Police in Wales arrested a 26-year-old guy after he climbed onto the roof of a hospital dressed as the Grim Reaper.
1: That is terrible.
0: Wearing a long black robe, carrying the, you know, big fake blade. Was it the sickle? He stood there, overlooked the entrance, just silently staring at the patients below.
1: That's so creepy and not a proper place to do something like
0: not.
1: That.
0: It is not, but it's still funny. they fined him like $270 to do it and asked for why that he did it. They never got an explanation. No, he didn't tell anybody.
1: So people like you would talk about it and laugh. That's why he did it.
0: Yeah.

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0: All right, listen, I saw this study that said people on plant-based diets found signs of slower biological aging using DNA-based aging measurements. I think it's wrong. I think life just seems slower because they're eating veggies all the time.
1: Says the non-veggie lover.
0: The meat eater right here.
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0: right, I'm not, y'all know I'm not really sports inclined, right? 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
1: Okay.
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0: US 99.
1: Officials at the Tour de France cracking down on a new cheating allegation. This is cheating allegation. Some female cyclists have reportedly been accused of adding extra padding in their sports bras to gain a small aerodynamic advantage. It's called chest fairing. And they say that changing the airflow around the rider's body could reduce drag by a few percent, and in elite cycling, every little tiny edge can make a difference. And they began checking riders' clothing before the competition, although it's unclear if anybody was actually caught, but they're actually looking for this.
0: Giving a little pat down.
1: So this whole, what if someone is naturally shaped that way? I didn't know how else to say that, but
0: I always thought in those instances, anything that was outside the straight line caused resistance to the wind.
1: Well, if you think about it, God, this is hard to talk about. If you think about it, if there's a point in the front, it's a little more aerodynamic. Whereas if it's not, it's just a flat thing that the wind is hitting.
0: I mean, that's true. I guess I didn't think about that.
1: I get it that you don't want people cheating, but what happens if the rider is naturally...

0: pointed in the front.
1: She's a winner.
0: Exactly.
1: So I guess if you're well endowed, you should take up cycling. I don't know.

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0: If you have ever felt like parenting is a big old guessing game, you ain't alone.
1: So every parent?
0: There is a new poll that said 2 out of 3 parents with babies under a year old say they feel like they're just winging it. The first 6 months are especially overwhelming, with many moms and dads admitting that they have no clue if they're doing the right thing or not.
1: Oh, yeah.
0: Mo is a professional mom. I will let her give her little, you know, take on this. My kids are grown, and I still don't know what we did.
1: I think that's just parenting in general. You do your best. You deal with the circumstance as they're presented and hope for the best. That's all you can do.
0: I do know you can't overplan it.
1: But no, because it'll always go different than what you think it'll
0: Mike
1: be.
0: Tyson said everybody has a plan till they get punched in the face. And that's parenting. You plan all you want to, but it is going to...
1: Yeah. And those baby years, once you've had one, the rest of them, it's a little bit easier. But that first one, you just got to take advice people give you. And as long as it's breathing, eating, pooping
0: sleeping,
1: you're good.
0: Yep. Mm-hmm.

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0: 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Don't get me wrong, I'm not reading Business Week, but Business Week detailed how Taco Bell became the world's number one fast food franchise. However, the article came out in May. If the report had come out after the explosive diarrhea, it would have detailed how Taco Bell became the number two. Listen, the jokes just write themselves. That was a poop joke, in case you didn't get that.
1: Thank you, Stig Man. I think we figured that out.

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1: American Girl is giving Megan Maroney fans something new to collect. The company has created an 18-inch Megan Maroney doll.
2: I know you hate this.
1: Complete with curly blonde hair, a sparkly silver dress, and white boots with pink bows. The doll will be sold exclusively at Target later this year. Fans can already buy Megan-inspired outfits and accessories on the American Girl website, including a denim outfit, VIP accessories, a guitar, a microphone stand, and one of her signature sparkly stage looks. So jealous. Megan says getting her first American Girl doll was one of her favorite Christmas gifts growing up, and she hopes the collection inspires young girls to dream big and express themselves creatively.
2: One of the big country stories this week, Jelly Roll is taking a break from touring during a recent concert. He told his fans that he's going to be out for a year or two as he steps away to focus on healing. That's Third Shift Country News with Mo and Stigman.

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Summer heat is making people try all kinds of things to stay cool, including a special shirt. 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
1: All right, we talked the other day about a shirt that doesn't need to be washed for like a month. That's not what we're talking about. There's a clothing company in Japan now, and they have introduced a dress shirt that's designed to keep office workers cool on hot days. It looks like a normal button-up shirt in the front, but it's got two small fans built into the back that blow air inside the shirt, you know, while you're walking outdoors. They're lightweight. They run on a really small battery pack.
2: Makes
1: it real easy to wear. 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
1: 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And can you hear it? Yes, 100%. Found it on the TikTok shop.
2: Well, of course you did. 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

0: Good morning, Chicago. It's Melissa and Austin here on US 99, Chicago's country station. Good morning, Melissa. Melissa. Oh, no. Melissa is at a family reunion this weekend. Yeah, she ditched us for her family. You know, I thought we were her family, but I guess we were wrong.
1: We're the backup family. It feels bad to feel number two, but I'm glad she is out having fun and seeing the people that I guess she truly loves.
0: Yeah, and but look, it's still a Friday, I guess. I mean, that's something to look forward to. And here at Melissa and Austin, the vibes always be high on a Friday, especially this Friday. Because this Friday is different than most.
1: Because Melissa's out?
0: Well, I mean, yes. So we're when the cat is away, the mice will play.
1: I don't know what that was.
0: We won't revisit that. What we will talk about is the fact that today at 10 a.m., tickets go on sale to see Mr. Garth Brooks coming back to Chicago. Super excited for that.
1: The Allstate Arena, September 11th and 12th. 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
2: We're not doing this. 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I jumped on the phone this morning to let you guys know and let all of Chicago know that Garth is coming back to town!
0: Oh, no way!
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0: Let's go!
5: Marcy, you did fantastic. Marcy has been a sweet, dear friend to me since Manny McCormick introduced us all, and love her to death. And I said, hey, look, can you break the news that we're coming to Chicago? And I got to tell you, it has been everything I can to keep from blabbing this because we are so excited.
3: Oh, my.
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1: Oh my gosh.
0: He loves the city. We've always come up big for him in the past. We got to sell this thing out like within seconds, right? 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
1: Two things. He credits Chicago to helping his career in 2014 and our boss Marcy to encourage him to come back to Chicago when he was at a low point. And of course, you're going to want to be there September 11th and 12th because he's been at the Allstate a record 23 times. You're going to a record-setting show.
0: Let's go.
1: So put those alarms in your phone right now for 10 a.m.

0: a.m. today for a it's a Garth Brooks Friday. We're even going to be playing some Garth Brooks today.
1: Yeah. Super excited for that. I love in that clip that we just played how when Marcin made that announcement, we were like, no way. And then you could hear Garth on the phone going, no way.
0: He's also shocked.
1: Super, super fun. Again, like we said, vibes are high on this Friday. But let's keep them high because although we are sans Melissa today, we do need to fill her shoes because she is the force that is, and she answers all of our dumb questions from guys. If you are a lady, please pick up your phone, 312-946-4995. Give us a call because we need to ask a woman our dumb guy questions coming up next. And if you're a fella and you've always had a question that you've always wanted to ask a woman, text it into our text line, 312-946-4995. We'll take caller 5 out of the ladies to answer our dumb guy questions with Ask a Woman. Coming up next, right here on Melissa and Austin. Without Melissa.
0: But with Kyle.
1: That's true.
0: Yeah, that's not bad. Yeah.

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0: It's time now to ask a woman. Our chance to ask really dumb questions from guys for women, mainly because that is what Melissa is whenever she is here. She is our sounding board. She answers our really dumb questions. But when she's out, we have no one to ask these questions that we're even too afraid to ask our own wives, which is why our friend Mindy in New Buffalo is stepping up, ready to answer these dumb questions for us. Mindy, are you sure you're ready for this?
1: I don't know. Let's go for it.
0: You know what? I love that hesitation and that lack of assurance.
2: It's basically what Melissa sounds like every morning when we ask our questions.
0: Yeah. All right, Mindy, we'll start here, okay? I have to ask you, educated guess, as a woman, how many bobby pins do you think there are in circulation globally? Ooh. And with the number being so high, why is it that you never have one when you need one?
2: Good question.
1: Oh, God. A lot. Probably a billion. I don't know. But they're so small. We lose them.
0: Yeah.
2: Oh, my gosh. What? Like, have you thought about having, like, a billion in your purse just in case? Break in case of emergency. Yeah.
1: No, because you might poke your finger when you dig in your
0: that
1: purse.
0: That is true. That is true. And there's a lot of other important things in those purses.
1: Yes, that's right.
2: Okay, Mindy, I have a question, because maybe I went through this past week when we were in Nashville celebrating our boss, Marcy, getting inducted into the Country Radio Hall of Fame. Drunken FaceTimes with your significant other. Are they cute because you're thinking of them, or is it annoying as all heck because the person on the other end is maybe a little tips?
0: Oh, good question.
1: I think it's cute.
2: Okay, all right.
0: Yeah?
2: So, Mindy, what I'm hearing from you, I should continue, or somebody else hypothetically, should continue to FaceTime their wife when they're having a night on the town without them.
1: Yeah.
0: Okay, all right. And you're not annoyed that your significant other may or may not have drinking a little too much?
2: No, just a teensy bit.
1: Oh, I think it's cute because they're thinking of you.
0: You know what, Mindy? That's really sweet.
2: Mindy, you're one of my favorite women of all time.
0: We're vibing right now. We're vibing. All right, Mindy, last question. You've been such a great sport filling in for Melissa to answer our dumb questions from guys here on Ask a Woman. My final question, and this one might be the most personal, but those once-a-month tea sticks that women use, do they hurt?
2: Ooh, good question.
1: No.
0: They don't, because it feels like it would hurt.
2: Yeah, like from what I understand of them, sounds like it'd be painful.
1: No.
0: No. Okay.
2: No, wait. No, I'm going to ask a weirdly personal question.
0: Sure.
2: Is it just because you've gotten used to it?
0: Oh, good question.
1: Maybe.
0: Okay. All right.
2: Well, Mindy, that's what we like.
1: Maybe. I don't know.
0: Yeah, maybe. Look, women are tougher than men.
2: Oh, 100%.
0: So maybe that just goes to explain
1: Absolutely.
0: It.
2: When I get a cold, I'm knocked out for a month. Meanwhile, my wife could work through a flu like it's nothing.
0: Sure.
1: Oh, yeah. We know how you guys are.
0: Yeah.
1: That's why you need us to take care of you.
0: Yeah. Yes. Yep. That is why. Yes.
2: Yep.
0: And my wife does such a better job taking care of me when I'm down and out for the count than I do for her.
2: Yes. 100%.
0: And I try my hardest.
2: I'm still working on myself.
0: Yeah.
1: There you go.
0: Well, Mindy, listen, you are such a sweetheart. Thank you so much for stepping up on behalf of all 4.5 billion women on earth and answering these dumb questions from guys. We do appreciate it.
1: No problem, guys. Have a great day.
2: You too.
0: Look, Mindy is great, but we need Melissa back in the worst way.
2: Oh, my gosh.

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0: I honestly couldn't tell you why we don't take you downtown anymore, Lady A, either. Honestly, I'm sorry about that. All right. Allow me to apologize or allow me to help you out. What do you say we play a little game of One's Gotta Go?
1: Ooh, kick off a Friday with a little One's Gotta Go? There's nothing wrong with playing One's Gotta Go on a Friday. I've always said that.
0: It's fun. It's fun. I honestly love this game. I could play this game all day, every day.
1: All day, every day?
0: Yeah, if you're on like a long road trip across the country or something, playing One's Gotta Go in the car, it's the best.
1: I would say playing it next with us is even better.
0: I mean, look, people are asking.
1: 312-946-4995
0: is the number. We need caller 5 right now to get in and join us to play Someone's Gotta Go. Or you could also text in a couple of options. Options that you believe are really difficult to pick between. And we're going to tell you which one's got to go. So send those options into our text line, 312-946-4995, and then pick up the phone and call and be caller 5 to play along with us. We want to have some fun. So if you are a lot of fun or you'll want to have a lot of fun coming up next, pick up that phone and dial 312-946-4995.
1: No matter what, you're going to be more fun than Austin. So that's what I appreciate.
0: Dude, I'm standing right here.
1: Oh, I'm sorry. I didn't see you over there.
0: Okay. All right. Please, someone get in here and break this tension right now. 312-946-4995. One's Gotta Go is next.

0: Let's play some ones.
1: Gotta.
0: Oh yeah, Melissa's not here, so I guess I gotta do it. Go! One's Gotta Go is a game we like to play, where you send us a couple of options into our text line, 312-946-4995. You send us a couple of options that you think are difficult to pick between, and we tell you which one's gotta go.
1: Oh, sounds pretty easy, Austin.
0: Right? Like, are you seeing how we came up with the name?
1: I put two and two together. Who are we playing with today?
0: Today, it's Stacy and Valpo is going to join us. Stacy, how are you?
2: I'm good. How are you guys?
0: We're doing so good, Stacy. Nice to get some lady energy in here.
1: Yeah. We needed Melissa. Another woman here. It was too duty.
0: We missed too way too duty. Stacy, are you familiar with One's Gotta Go?
2: I am.
0: Okay. All right. Well, Kyle, let's get her started with a good one.
1: Okay. From a 914 texter, I love this. One's Gotta Go. A 90% chance you're stuck in traffic for an hour, or an 8% chance your flight gets canceled.
0: I love the percentage chances.
1: Which one's got to go for you, Stacy?
2: Your life gets canceled?
1: No, your flight.
0: Your life gets canceled.
1: No, you die.
0: Yeah. Which one is it? You're stuck in traffic or you're dead?
1: Well, I hate traffic, so.
2: I do hate traffic, but I'll take the flight.
1: Okay, so one's got to go, the 8% chance your flight gets canceled. Austin, which one's got to go for you?
0: I mean, I'm gonna say the 90% chance you're stuck in traffic goes, because that's only 10% you're not stuck in traffic.
1: Mm-hmm.
0: Think about if you're just like driving down the street, right?
1: Yeah.
0: You're stuck in traffic. Like, so I'm taking that away. I would take the 8% chance your flight gets canceled.
1: Okay.
2: But I'm stuck in traffic every day, and I'm only going to work.
0: I know. I'm stuck in traffic.
2: I'm going somewhere I want to.
1: Yeah, that's a good point. And you could always reschedule, that and then is, more ooh. Airport beers.
0: Stacy, don't try and talk me out of this, but that is a good argument.
1: She made Stacy a great argument. Stacy was ready for that question.
0: Yeah, are you an attorney?
2: Oh, goodness, no.
1: All right, Stacy, next one for you from an 847 texter. One's going to go, your birthday on a Friday or your birthday on a Monday? Which one's got to go, Stacy?
2: Birthday on a Friday's gotta go.
1: That's gotta go. Why is that?
2: I don't know. I already like Fridays.
1: You don't need an extra reason.
2: Yeah.
1: That's fair. Awesome.
0: Yeah, I was gonna say, because at least if it's on a Monday, it gives you something to look forward to on the Monday, right?
1: Yeah. Right.
0: But I'm saying birthdays on a Monday gotta go. Look, if my birthday pairs with a Friday, that's like two huge forces coming together. It's like Batman and Superman teaming up together.
1: That's fair. Yeah. People aren't ready for it.
0: They're not ready for it. There's not a criminal in Gotham City that would be able to overcome that.
1: Okay, Stacy, this last one just for you from a 773 texter. One's got to go. Having to walk across glass to get to work, or having to work with your hands being super glued together.
0: You textures are maniacal, and I love it.
1: Which one's got to go, Stacy?
2: The glass has got to go.
1: Why would that be, Stacy?
0: Why would that be?
2: That just sounds really painful, and it would go on forever, it would feel like, and your hands will eventually come apart.
1: Yeah.
0: You know what?
1: Yeah,
0: you hope so. It's a great point. And you know what? We're glad that Stacy was able to answer. Stacy, you're the absolute best. It does feel good to just get a little lady energy here.
1: I know. Honestly, that might have been one of our best ones gotta go we've ever had.

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0: 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One of those attractions, Austin, is called the Skyhawk, also my nickname in high school. The Midwest... it was absolutely not. It's going to be the Midwest's longest, tallest, and fastest suspended family coaster.
1: Did you say... Woodsy themed?
0: Yes.
1: That was my nickname in high school.

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0: Coming up next, we got to get to our guy, Ron Coomer, because there's nothing hotter in Chicago right now than your Chicago Cubs.
1: And I know Melissa normally has a non-sports question for him.
0: Yeah.
1: But I have a non-sports question about the broadcast, because it's something I've always wanted to ask Ron, and it's one of my favorite things in the world.
0: Okay. All right. Then we will do that coming up next, but not before we play a little Garth Brooks, because today at 10 a.m., tickets go on sale for his return to Chicago. 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You better do it quick, because this is going to sell out, because Chicago loves Garth. Here's 2 pina coladas. And I could go for a couple of those.
1: Maybe in a couple of hours, buddy.
0: Fine. Here on USA.

0: It's that time. It's that time to go stick our noses in the corner. Coombs Corner, that is, with Ron Coomer, the color broadcaster on the Cubs Radio Network, heard on our sister station, 104.3 The Score. This Coombs Corner, of course, is brought to you every week by Yingling Flight. And Ron, my goodness, I don't think there's a team having a better week than the Cubs with the way they swept one of the best teams in baseball in the Los Angeles Dodgers. When, as a player, when you get a big series win like that, what are the vibes like? Are they able to carry over into the like future series?
1: Yeah, they are. Cubs, we've had an interesting week with the Yankees and Dodgers in town. So it's kind of like you're on the road with your favorite, most popular country band.
0: Yeah.
1: We had over 210,000 people at Wrigley Field over the last few days. So it's been pretty crazy. Pete Armstrong had a great series against his hometown team. Great to see him perform in those settings. Some of my friends even text me. They go, he's got the it factor thing, you know?
0: And yeah, not to be mistaken for Melissa, who has the ick factor.
2: Ooh,
0: right?
2: Good point. Good point.
1: Hey, you'd be nice to her.
0: All right. I know. She's not here. I know. I got to take it easy on her.
2: Now, I know Melissa is out this week, but we do have a non-sports question. Are you ready, Ron?
1: You got big shoes to fill. I don't know.
0: Can you ask it in the Melissa voice?
2: I could try, but my voice doesn't go that high.
1: We'll just stick with your voice.
2: Yeah. The guess the attendance game, is it as fun to play as it sounds like when you listen to the Cubs broadcast on 104.3 The Score?
0: That is the best part of the Cubs broadcast.
1: If you actually were in there when we were doing it and saw how much time Pat and I put into that, you would shake your head. Now, Zach, on the other hand, he gets a little more serious about this and wants to win. Pat and I look like when he'll introduce we're going to do it, I look left, look right. Okay, done. Move on. Yeah. So, but there are people that have sent us messages that have kept track of who has won and the standings of who has won.
0: Oh, I love that.
1: For years.
0: I love that.
2: Wow. Do you know your record?
1: I don't know what I did yesterday, Kyle.
0: That's fair and relatable.
2: Well, one of these days, Ron, we will text you during a game. And we'll give you our guess, and you can use that.
0: Yeah, there you go.
1: I'll tell you what. I will give you guys credit for my guess, and we will put that on the air that you guys made the guess for me today.
0: Okay.
1: So if you want to do that, you look around. We are in Kansas City. You come out. I'm just going to give you a little hint. They're not selling out there, so we're probably looking around 20,000.
0: Yeah, we'll give you your guess right now, 15.
2: Yeah.
1: So, you know.
0: That right there is why he is one of the absolute best. He is Ron Coomer, part of Coombs Corner, brought to us every week by Flight by Yingling. 2.6 carbs, 95 calories. Yingling Flight, the next generation of light beers. Ron, can't wait to talk to you next week. Go on the road and bring home a lot of wins for us, okay?
1: Awesome. Kyle, great to talk to you guys. Tell Melissa to have a great weekend. Yep.
0: Thanks, Ron.
2: Thanks, Ron.
0: Coming up next, we've got Diane in New Lenox, who's going to take me on in the Nashville Know-It-All for her chance to win $500. Will she be able to pull it off? We'll find out coming up next right here on Melissa and Austin.

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0: It's time now to see if you can beat the Nashville Know-It-All. Let's take it to the host with the most, the pride and joy of Elgin, Mr. Kyle Milnamo.
1: Thank you. It's time now to take on the Nashville Know-It-All. And trying to win $500 today is Diane in New Lenox. Diane, before we get the game started, please tell Austin to get out of here.
2: Get out of here, Austin.
1: All right, Diane in New Lenox. I'm going to leave.
3: It's not called Old Lenox. It's New Lenox.
1: I'm going to leave. All right, Diane. I'm not sure why I threw in Old and New Lenox, but here we are. Anyway, Diane, game is very simple. We got five country music trivia questions for you to answer. Whoever gets the most right wins. And if you tie, it goes to Austin. Are you ready?
2: Yes.
1: Question number one. Later today, tickets for Garth Brooks' Blame It All on My Roots tour go on sale in Chicago. Which country music icon is Garth married to?
2: Trisha Yearwood.
1: Question number two. Garth Brooks claims that his tour stop in Chicago back in 2014 helped save his career and helped launch one of the biggest tours in country music history. Where is he set to perform when he comes to town in September?
2: Allstate Arena.
1: Question number three. Earlier this week, we learned that Chris Young knows a lot of random facts, including the ingredients in Doritos. Which one of these is not a Chris Young song? Famous Friends, I'm Coming Over, or One of Them Girls?
2: One of Them Girls.
1: Question number four. Ella Langley and Cole Wetzel's collaboration Jaded dropped today. What was the name of the song that co-released alongside country pop artist Jesse Murph?
2: I don't even know.
1: People often have to take this when they're trying to be a better person.
2: I have to take it to a better person. High Road.
1: Question number five. Shaboozy says his collaboration with Beyonce sparked a lasting friendship and she has continued to support his career. Which new Shaboozy song features the lyrics, Shotgun and Beers, She Don't Even Know Who Beer It Is, Ma'am, Let Me See Your Hand, Wild Little Cowgirl, I Wanna See You Dance?
2: Cowgirl.
1: All right, let's get Austin back in here. And Diane, you have good reason to boo. You got to get in his head because Austin, Diane got 5 out of 5.
4: Oh my God. And you helped her with all of them?
1: I helped her with none of them or maybe some of them. It does not matter. Austin, are you ready?
4: No.
1: Question number one. Later today, tickets for Garth Brooks' Blame It All on My Roots tour go on sale. Which country music icon is Garth married to?
4: Oh, we spoke to them earlier this week, I guess, for our boss Marcy getting inducted in the Country Radio Hall of Fame. Congratulations again, Marcy. We'll never be able to say it enough. That is Trisha Yearwood. She used to live right outside my neighborhood growing up.
1: Oh, my gosh. Oh, don't even. I'm tired of that. But if you would like to listen to our chat with Trisha and Garth, you can text BEST, B-E-S-T, to 312-946-4995. But it is tied up one-to-one after question number one. Question number two. Garth Brooks claims that his tour stop in Chicago back in 2014 helped save his career and helped launch one of the biggest tours in country music history. Where is he set to perform when he comes to town in September?
4: It'd be two nights, September 11th and 12th, at the Allstate Arena.
1: You are correct. Tickets go on sale later today at 10 a.m. Just go to Ticketmaster.com/Garth Brooks.
4: The same arena we tried to get Taylor Swift married at.
1: Yes. We're still waiting to hear if she's open to the idea.
4: Yeah. She could do a second wedding. Like an Eras tour. Weddings across the country. Add more dates, Taylor.
1: We're tied up 2-2 going into question number three. Earlier this week, we learned that Chris Young knows a lot of random facts, including the ingredients in Doritos. Which one of these is not a Chris Young song? Famous Friends, I'm Coming Over, or One of Them Girls?
4: That would be One of Them Girls, because that is Lee Bryce.
1: You are correct, and yes, it is a Lee Bryce song. So, yeah, good. You know what? I do like a mid-game boo there, Diane. Good strategy. We are going into question number four, all tied up at 3. Ella Langley and Cole Wetzel's collaboration Jaded dropped today. What was the name of the song that co-released alongside country pop artist Jesse Murph?
4: What was the name of that?
2: Ooh.
4: Okay, all right.
1: Is there a ghost in studio?
4: Yeah, I was gonna say, I feel like I'm being haunted right now. Jesse Merv, that's High Road. That's I'm gonna take the high road. Maybe don't go.
1: All right. Okay. Yeah. Boo. Okay. That is obviously correct. It is tied up 4-4 heading into question number 5. We know Diane got all 5 right. Diane, if Austin misses this one, you win. But if he gets it, you tie and it goes to him. Do you want to say anything to maybe get in his head a little bit to psych him out?
2: Boo.
1: Boo.
4: There's that ghost again.
1: Yeah.
4: You know?
1: Are you scared of Diane?
4: Yeah.
1: Ooh.
4: What are you talking about? Diane died 14 years ago. This is Diane's ghost calling in.
1: By the way, ghosts technically don't win $500. So you have to be a real person.
4: Legally. You do have to be alive to win the $500.
1: Question number 5. Shaboozy says his collaboration with Beyonce sparked a lasting friendship, and she has continued to support his career. Which new Shaboozy song features the lyrics, "Shotgun and beers, she don't even know who beer it is. Ma'am, let me see your hand. Wild little cowgirl, I want to see you dance."
4: Oh, man. I love Shaboozy. His new album's really good.
1: Boo.
4: That would be the song that stars Sierra Miller from Summer House. It's Cowgirl.
2: Really?
3: Dang it! Dang it!
4: Did
3: dang
4: I do it?
3: Dang.
4: Did I do it again?
1: You did it again.
3: Man, that's...
1: Unfortunately, Diane, he got that one right, which means Austin wins yet again.
4: What's my record now? It's like 170 million to three or something.
1: It's something up
4: something
1: there.
4: Something like that, yeah.
1: Diane, unfortunately, though, you have to say the line now.
2: This is Diana New Lennox, and Austin is still the Nashville know-it-all.
4: Yes. Look, I'm not. No, there's that ghost again.
1: Yeah, okay. We got to get out of the studio. It is haunted.
3: Get away!
1: Another chance to win $500 on Monday with the Nashville know-it-all on US 99.

We are picking out the song of the summer here on Melissa and Austin every Friday for the last few weeks. Now, our first week's winner, the first nominee for Song of the Summer, was brand new song from Kelsea Ballerini and Marshmello. Now she

0: That song is another drink, and I tell you what, it's such a bop. And plus, any song that features Marshmello, like it does there with Kelsea Ballerini, you have to include in a song of the summer, right? Just s'mores, marshmallows, summertime vibes, right?
1: Yep. Yeah, I'm already hungry now.
0: Yeah, right? And last week, we had our own dedicated Ella Langley week. We gave you three Ella Langley songs for you to choose from. Which one was the winner? For our second nominee for Song of the Summer, we're going to reveal that coming up next, as well as give you the next nominees for Song of the Summer. So get ready to text the word summer, S-U-M-M-E-R, to 312-946-4995, and we will reveal the next Song of the Summer coming up next right here on Melissa and Austin.

0: Look, anytime you get Zach Brownband and Jimmy Buffett whistling on a song together, my goodness, that right there is summer vibes. But we are looking for the song of the summer for 2026. And in week one, we got Kelsea Ballerini and Marshmello with Another Drink. Mm-hmm. as the first nominee. Last week was dedicated solely to Ella Langley just because nobody's having a year quite like Ella mm-hmm. Langley.
1: So she's breaking records all over the place.
0: We had to give her her own week. And she, so the nominees were Be Her, mm-hmm. Choosing Texas, mm-hmm. and I Can't Love You Anymore, the duet she has with Morgan Wallen.
1: Three amazing songs, but Austin, what was the winner last week?
0: The winner of last week's Ella Langley week here on Melissa and Austin's search for the song of the summer 2026 was... It doesn't take a crystal ball to see. A cowboy always finds a way to leave. Drinking Jack all by myself. What are you doing, Ella? He's choosing Texas. Oh, choosing Texas.
1: He's choosing Texas, but we're choosing you.
0: Yeah, we're...
1: For week two nominee.
0: Yes, that is, how could we not pick that song?
1: That song is incredible.
0: That song has spent more weeks in the Billboard Hot 100 than Melissa and I think have been in radio together.
1: But I will say, Choosing Texas now joins Another Drink as our second nominee, and we only have one more nomination left to give for the Melissa and Austin search for the song of the summer, and we're going to make it easier for you. This time, as opposed to leaving it as wide open, there are three songs that people keep bringing up to us
0: yes.
1: that are the songs of the summer. And your first option to choose from to vote for the last nominee for the search for the song of the summer, a little song called Boston by Stella Lefty.

0: And of course, we're biased because she's from here.
1: Right, right. I would like that song a little bit more if it was called Austin. But either way, like I'll take it. It is such a bop. The next nominee is a song by the guy who shares a birthday with me, Mr. Kane Brown. This is his latest called Woman.

0: such a bop.
1: It is such a great song. To brag about it, Kane, look, you got a woman. I wish we had a woman. She's out this week because family reunion.
0: But the last nominee between Boston, Woman, to be our last nomination for our search for the Song of the Summer is from an up-and-coming artist you may know called Taylor Swift with I Knew It, I Knew You.
1: Yeah.

0: I knew it, I knew ya.
1: Such a good song.
0: I love when her voice goes up like that. I knew ya. 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
0: 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I found your

0: 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You can't love me anymore.
1: Is it because we nominated Ella for one of our songs of the summer with Shoes in Texas?
0: I mean, maybe. I would have thought that would have won her over, but yeah, I guess I can't love you anymore. That's not great news. Looks like we need some great news to turn this show around, right? Kind of brought the vibes down there. 312-946-4995. At 8 o'clock every morning, we like to share the great things that you've got going on in your life. But here's the problem. We can't do that unless you call in with your great news. So pick up your phone and dial 312-946-4995 so we can celebrate you and the goodness that you got going. And since it's a Friday, you know, who's to say, maybe we might extend the greater date, give you more chance to get in.
1: And it could be something as simple as you woke up today, or you got some fun weekend plans, or that you just, you know what, you miss Melissa, but you still like listening to Austin and myself, so that's pretty great.
0: That's pretty great. In fact, I'll get us get the ball rolling with some great news, even though it's not even 8 o'clock yet. Mm. Yesterday, I had a bowl of cereal.
1: Let's go.
0: It was awesome.
1: What kind of cereal?
0: It was like it's like this healthy stuff that I get at Costco. I know. But it had little blueberries in it. No.
1: If you're not rocking with the Captain Crunch, what are we doing here?
0: Captain Crunch. The
1: Captain makes it happen.
0: You and the Captain do make it happen. 312-946-4995. Imagine me and Captain Crunch. It'd be two captains just chopping it up.
1: God, I forgot. I regret it.
0: Great of Dates next. 312-946-4995.
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0: band we saw in Nashville celebrating our boss, Marcy, at their own bar, Odie's. Mm. 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
1: And the dog said hi to me. That was pretty awesome.
0: That was cool. Yeah. Hey, you want to get some more great news?
1: Absolutely. It's time for the Great at 8. 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And it's a great
0: Logan in Chesterton.
1: What's your great news?
2: Not much going on. Just working, living life. The Colts come back on the 22nd for preseason opener. We're going
0: to
2: be there.
0: Okay, wait a minute. Logan, are you a Colts fan?
2: I am.
0: Okay.
1: You know what? We'll allow it. We'll allow it, yeah. Logan. I mean, obviously wish you were a Bears fan.
0: Sure.
1: But you know what? Football coming back is pretty great.
0: It is pretty good.
2: It's that time of year. The fall's coming around the corner.
0: It's right around the corner. Did you happen to watch the Hall of Fame game last night?
2: I did not.
0: No, neither did I.
1: Yeah,
0: but,
1: Hey, Logan, are you in a relationship?
2: I am.
1: Are you married or just have a girlfriend?
2: Girlfriend.
1: Okay. Does your girlfriend also hate football season as much as our wives do?
0: Good question.
2: She indeed does.
1: Okay. I will say the other day, we were watching TV, and on the TV it just popped up like, coming back is football. And from the other room, I just heard my wife yell, no!
0: Yeah, they're in for a rude awakening.
1: Oh, my
0: God. Sorry, honey, can't go apple picking. I got to watch Jets-Dolphins on CBS.
1: This is a crucial 3 p.m. game that I'm canceling every other plan for. Logan, are you going to go to any NFL games this year?
2: Actually, I've got season tickets to all the home games.
1: Oh, let's go. A fellow season ticket holder.
0: I'll say this. Lucas Oil Stadium is one of the greatest NFL stadiums I've ever been to. It is such a cool stadium.
2: And you don't get cold by hanging out at those Bears games.
0: Yeah, you don't get cold.
1: Nope. But you know what? It toughens you up. Bear weather is is what makes men. Maybe, Logan, we can get together sometime this football season, enjoy a beer and some games together.
2: Sounds great.
0: Yeah, we all can bear down for the shoe, right?
1: Ooh.
2: All right.
0: Yeah.
2: All right.
0: Well, thanks for the call, Logan. We appreciate it.
2: Of course. Thank you.
0: Jackie and McHenry.
1: What's your great news?
3: So it's really my husband's great news, but I'm really proud of him. He just got a promotion at work, so he is now the operations manager at a warehouse.
1: That's awesome.
0: Jackie, what's your husband's name?
3: Yeah, Eric.
0: Eric, okay.
1: That's to Eric.
0: How long has he been working at that job?
3: So he used to work there like 20 years ago, and then he moved away, came back, and then he actually just started back there like 7-8 months ago.
1: Okay.
3: So he was there for maybe like, I want to say like 4 years before, and then he came back, and now he's been there for like 8 months.
0: Good for him. Is he a pretty humble guy?
3: For the most part, he doesn't like to brag, but when it's something that's like that, I'll brag for him.
0: I love that. That's really cool. And that's really sweet of you to do so.
1: And Jackie, are you guys going to be celebrating that promotion this weekend?
0: Ooh, good question.
3: Oh, I'm really hoping. I know we have to get some school shopping done for my daughter and our boys, so... Probably after that, maybe Sunday, we'll go get like a Bloody Marys or something.
1: Oh, okay. I love that you said Bloody Marys. Not one.
0: Yeah. Multiple
1: are going to be on
0: the
1: table.
0: Sure.
3: You can never have just one, especially when you're celebrating.
0: Yeah, they're like Lay's potato chips, right? Yeah.
3: Exactly.
0: I got you. Well, thank you so much for this call. Please send our very best to your husband and tell him we all said congratulations here at US 99.
1: And if we ever need an operations manager, we know who to call.
0: Oh, without question.
3: Yeah. Absolutely. I will tell him. Thank you, guys.
0: And if you've got great news, we want to hear it. Since it is a Friday, we like to continue and extend the Great at 8. 312-946-4995.
1: More Great at 8 next with Melissa and Austin. She'd

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1: And we chatted with him and Trisha Yearwood earlier this week when we were out in Nashville for our boss, Marcy, getting inducted into the Country Radio Hall of Fame.
0: If you want to watch that, at US99 Mornings on Instagram, you can catch that. And a lot of other fun that we've been doing. Melissa and I did a live reaction to that new trailer for Wicker.
1: Yeah, that was weird.
0: It is a weird trailer.
1: Shout out Katie Neal for making us watch that.
0: Kind of weird. I guess. Thank you. But not thank you, because that was a weird trailer.
1: We actually had a lot of posts from our time out in Nashville that we posted at US99 Mornings. And if you go there now and check out our stories on Instagram, you can vote for the song of the summer between Boston by Stella Lefty, Woman by Kane Brown, and I Knew It, I Knew You by Taylor Swift.
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1: Okay, I'm still mad at you about that.
0: What?
1: I'm still bitter, okay?
0: You guys should know more about my high school, I guess.
1: No, I'm going to be mad for another 6 months.
0: At US99 Mornings, I see what you did there.

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0: Kyle?
1: Austin?
0: You think of what I'm thinking?
1: We get out of here, go grab some beers, and start the weekend?
2: Oh, man. That is exactly what I was thinking. But no, we can't.
1: Okay.
2: We need to get to some more great news.
1: Well, can I kick it off with some great news by myself here?
2: Yeah, are you going to get beers?
1: Yeah. I'm going to take out. No, two things. Number one, today is one of my best friend Chase Sun's birthday. He lives out in L.A. It's a guy I've known since third grade. Sun. He officiated our wedding.
2: Wait, your friend's name is Chase Sun?
1: Yep, Chase Sund.
2: Oh, Chase Sun, and it's his son's birthday?
1: No, it's his birthday.
2: Oh, I'm confused.
1: Yeah, you're getting all mixed
2: Happy
1: up.
2: Happy birthday, Chase.

0: Okay, son.
1: Maybe we do need to grab beers. And a good friend of the show and one of my other best friends, Brian Fahey, has a birthday tomorrow. We're going to be celebrating down in Champaign.
0: I will not.
1: He helped pull off an epic prank
0: on Brian Fahey is the fake guy that went on a boat with Melissa. I will not applaud that. That is not great news. So let's get to some actual great news.
1: Yeah, it's time for more Great at 8.
2: It's a great day to be alive. I know the sun's still shining.
0: Paul in Chicago.
1: What's the great news?
3: What's the great news? Well, it's a beautiful day out. I'm playing hooky at the golf course, and I got engaged a little while ago.
1: Let's
0: Whoa,
1: go!
0: Paul!
1: Wow, what a day!
0: Paul,
1: wait a minute. Does your fiance know that you're playing golf?
0: Ooh, good question.
3: She knows I'm playing golf.
0: Okay, all right. I was going to say, he's not married yet.
1: Yeah, yeah.
0: You know, you don't have to worry about that.
1: You don't keep that hidden.
0: Yeah. Paul, is this your bachelor party?
3: No. No, no, this got a little wild before that happened.
0: Okay, so, all right.
3: It's been wonderful, just loving life. You know, I was married for 30 years, and my ex wanted a divorce, and then I found someone that wanted me more than my ex, and I am on top of the world.
0: Oh, what a great feeling that is, man.
1: How long have you been with your new fiance?
3: 2.5 years.
0: Congratulations. Congratulations. Yeah, that is awesome, man. Do you mind me asking how old you are?
3: I'm 61.
0: My man.
1: And how did you propose?
3: You know, the greatest story ever. We met at a buddy's Christmas party. And so 2.5 years later, almost, we set up a date with my buddy and his wife, went back to the exact same spot where I met her. And I proposed in French because she's a Francophile. And she was just absolutely blown away. She's like, what are you doing? It was incredible.
0: Oh, well,
3: we went out to a nice French restaurant to celebrate with our friends, and it was a perfect night.
0: My goodness. Well, I'll be.
3: I'm lucky.
0: Are we going to honeymoon in Paris?
1: Ooh, good question.
3: We are.
0: All right.
1: We are.
0: Yeah. I love that.
3: It will be wonderful. I'm very excited about it.
0: I appreciate you calling because that is great news. You bring in some good vibes to the show, man. Congratulations on finding love and again, and really more so playing hooky and getting onto the links, man. That's awesome.
1: Enjoy this beautiful day.
3: Thank you, guys. Have a good day. Thanks.
0: You too. And coming up next, we've got a pair of tickets to see Miranda Lambert at Ravinia on August 30th. These tickets come courtesy of Ravinia. And if you want a chance to win them, you got to be caller 19 or 20 for a chance right now. 312-946-4995.
1: All you gotta do is know your country music trivia. The 5 at 8:35 is next with Melissa and Austin.

0: It's Kathy. It's Julie. Going head-to-head for our final pair of tickets to see Miranda Lambert at Ravinia. Who's going to win in this blood match? Well, hopefully not.
1: Blood match? I don't think there's going to be blood.
0: Is it a death match?
1: No. It's just, no. Winner gets tickets, loser doesn't get anything.
0: All right. 5 at 8:35 is next, I guess.

0: The time is 8:35-ish, which means it's time for the 5 at 8:35, brought to you by our friends at Westfield Ford. 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Joining us today is Kathy in Bloomingdale and Julie in Burbank. Julie, why don't you say hello to Kathy?
1: Hello, Kathy. Good luck.
2: Thanks, Julie. Good luck to you, too.
3: Oh, look at this friendship. Well, it ends right
0: it
3: now.
0: It ends right now.
3: If you want to win these Miranda Lambert tickets, it's very simple. Whoever gets the most correct here at the end of these country music trivia questions will be going to that show on August 30th. And the only rule of the game is that your name is your buzzer. Kathy, Julie, are you both ready?
1: Ready.
0: All right. With all that said, let's play. Question number one. Which of the following country artists does not have a bar on Lower Broadway in downtown Nashville? Blake Shelton, Dierks Bentley, Miranda Lambert, or Keith Urban?
2: Kathy. Keith Urban.
0: Is it Keith Urban? It is. Kathy. All right, Kathy's on the board, 1-0.
3: Question number two. Dolly Parton is the godmother of what famous pop singer?
1: Julie.
0: Miley
1: Cyrus.
0: Is it Miley? Yeah, it is.
3: Yeah, and her friends are always saying she's just being my
0: cousin. Question number three. Which country music icon known for performing alongside Tammy Wynette is nicknamed the Possum? 3 seconds.
3: Ooh.
0: We're looking for George Jones as the Possum. Still tied up, one piece, heading into question four.
3: Question number four, Running Out of Moonlight is sung by what country artist?
0: 3 seconds.
2: These are hard, ladies.
0: They are challenging. We're looking for Randy Houser. All right, fifth.
1: Give us like the decade.
0: Oh, yeah. Okay. All right.
3: Make them more current.
0: Hold on. Let me go to my easy questions file. Okay, here we go. All right, question five. The winner of this, or I guess I should say the winner of the next question that you get, right?
3: Yeah.
0: Is going to see Miranda Lambert and Ravinia on August 30th. Question five. What previous Windy City Smokeout headliner sings the song What If and also sang in his middle school choir with Lauren Elena?
1: Julie. Kane Brown.
0: Is it Kane Brown? Julie, you're going to Miranda.
2: Yes. Congratulations.
0: Yes. Yes.
3: But Kathy, you did pretty well as well. You guys put up quite a fight for each other on a Friday.
2: Thanks.
0: You're welcome. All right. Well, your consolation prize is that we're going to play some Miranda Lambert coming up right here. Next week for the 5 at 8:35, we'll have some Hardy tickets. But as I said, we got to get to some Miranda Lambert right here.
3: It's a song that's probably named after Kathy. Mama's Broken Heart on US 99.

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1: I know we're still in the middle of summer, but great news. The Farmer's Almanac has issued its annual Chicago winter weather projections. Austin, how jacked are you?
2: Okay. Normally, I'm like, I don't care at all. But last year, they absolutely nailed it.
1: Yeah, didn't they predict like more snow?
2: Yes, and we had so much snow last winter.
1: Okay.
2: I'm so scared.
1: Okay.
2: Will you hold my hand?
1: I'll hold your hand.
2: Okay.
1: According to the Farmer's Almanac, the Chicago area, along with the rest of the Great Lakes region, could end up seeing temperatures around normal for most of the winter, though it also cautions the region could see, quote, cold, snowy periods with frequent clipper systems and sudden cold snaps, both in its projections.
2: What the heck is a cold snap?
1: Milder breaks are expected during the winter months, but the publication says those won't be enough to boost temperatures above normal. Cold snaps are, I believe they call them Montucky. Oh, no. Those are cold snacks.
2: Yeah, those cold snacks. Those are the beers we had in Nashville.
1: We're going to be enjoying those a little bit
2: Montucky
1: later today.
2: Cold snacks.
1: According to a 2010 study by the University of Illinois, ILL. The forecast accuracy is around 52%, or essentially the same odds as a coin flip. The Farmer's Almanac claims accuracy of around 80%, though, and says that while independent reviews put, quote, actual accuracy somewhat lower, it's still meaningfully above chance.
2: I want to know which farmer is the farmer that writes this almanac, and how much money do we need to bribe him?
1: I know.
2: To just be like, yeah, it's actually going to be sunny and 60 throughout the winter.
1: I know, because then it happens. He knows what's going on.
2: Yeah, right. Could be a female farmer. Mm-hmm. I don't, like, last year, I didn't believe in almanacs until last year, and now I'm like, these are soothsayers.
1: Yep. The one thing that could significantly impact winter weather in Chicago is an emerging El Nino, or that's Spanish for the Nino, pattern in the Pacific Ocean. The pattern is growing significantly stronger, and at this point, the Climate Prediction Center believes there is a staggering 97% chance it will persist into the spring months of 2027.
2: Well, your weather today, at least, is going to be warm. A high of 83, partly cloudy. Tomorrow, high of 81, partly cloudy. And Sunday, high of 81 with a chance for some rain late. The Cubs won 3-2 in 11 innings against the Blue Jays yesterday. They took down both the AL and NL champions, reigning AL and NL champions this week.
1: Feels good.
2: Nobody's hotter than the Cubs. They'll take on the Royals in Kansas City starting tonight. The Sox, unfortunately, lost to the Red Sox. That was a brutal series. Oof. They lost in extras in 13 innings yesterday. They will take on the Guardians next. The Sky, welcome the Fever to town, old Caitlin Clark.
1: Yeah, bring your NyQuil. Take down Fevers.
2: Oh, okay. I like it. I will allow it. And the Fire beat Necaxa.
1: Yeah, it was so much better than yesterday.
2: 2-0 in the League Cup. If you want to go to at US 99 Mornings and you can see just how bad I butchered that yesterday. Like, I struggled with Daily Deets yesterday.
1: Or did you? You got to check it out for yourself.
2: At US 99 Mornings to check that out. But shout out to the Fire for beating Necaxa.
1: There you go.
2: Coming up next, though, we've got. What are we going to get to?
1: I think we got to talk about a certain ticket drop that is happening in less than an hour.
2: An hour and 12 minutes to be exact. Mr. Garth Brooks goes on sale, and we're going to hear from him coming up next.
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3: 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Oh, now. 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

0: call you darling.
1: Melissa? Melissa? Oh, no. Oh, no. Melissa is... Oh, yeah, that's right. Melissa's at a family reunion today. She ditched us for her family. You know, I thought we were her family, but I guess we were wrong.
2: We're the backup family. It feels bad to feel number two, but I'm glad she is out having fun and seeing the people that I guess she truly loves.
1: But look, it's still a Friday, I guess. I mean, that's something to look forward to. And here at Melissa and Austin, the vibes always be high on a Friday, especially this Friday, because this Friday is different than most.
2: Melissa's out?
1: Well, I mean, yes. So when the cat is away, the mice will play.
2: I don't know what that was.
1: I don't know. We won't revisit that. What we will talk about is the fact that today, in less than 1 hour at 10 a.m., tickets go on sale to see Mr. Garth Brooks coming back to Chicago. Super excited for that.
2: The Allstate Arena, September 11th and 12th. Tickets go on sale in less than an hour. And we were lucky enough to break the news on Friday thanks to our boss and Hall of Famer, Marcy Brown.
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6: 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And I said, hey, look, can you break the news that we're coming to Chicago? And I got to tell you, it has been everything I can to keep from blabbing this because we are so excited.
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2: Oh, my gosh.
1: He loves this city. We've always come up big for him in the past. We got to sell this thing out like within seconds, right? 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
2: Two things. He credits Chicago to helping his career in 2014 and our boss Marcy to encourage him to come back to Chicago when he was at a low point. And of course, you're going to want to be there September 11th and 12th because he's been at the Allstate a record 23 times. You're going to a record-setting show.
1: Let's go.
2: So put those alarms in your phone right now for 10 a.m. today. It's less than an hour away.
1: I love in that clip that we just played how when Marcy made that announcement, we were like, no way. And then you could hear Garth on the phone going, no way.
2: He's also shocked.
1: Super, super fun. Again, like we said, vibes are high on this Friday. But let's keep them high because all although we are sans Melissa today, we do need to fill her shoes because she is the force that is, and she answers all of our dumb questions from guys. If you are a lady, please pick up your phone, 312-946-4995. Give us a call because we need to ask a woman our dumb guy questions coming up next. And if you're a fella and you've always had a question that you've always wanted to ask a woman, text it into our text line, 312-946-4995. We'll take caller 5 out of the ladies to answer our dumb guy questions with Ask a Woman coming up next right here on Melissa and Austin without Melissa.
2: But with Kyle.
1: That's true.
2: Yeah, that's not bad.
1: Yeah.

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0: time now to ask a woman our chance to ask really dumb questions for from guys for women, mainly because that is what Melissa is whenever she is here. She is our sounding board. She answers our really dumb questions. But when she's out, we have no one to ask these questions that we're even too afraid to ask our own wives, which is why our friend Mindy in New Buffalo is stepping up, ready to answer these dumb questions for us. Mindy, are you sure you're ready for this?
1: I don't know. Let's go for it.
0: You know what? I love that yep. hesitation and that lack of assurance.
2: It's basically what Melissa sounds like every morning when we ask our questions.
0: Yeah. All right, Mindy, we'll start here, okay? I have to ask you, educated guess, as a woman, how many bobby pins do you think there are in circulation globally? Ooh. And with the number being so high, why is it that you never have one when you need one?
2: Good question.
1: Oh, God, a lot. Probably a billion. I don't know. But they're so small, we lose them.
0: Yeah.
2: Oh, my gosh. Have you thought about having like a billion in your purse just in case? Break in case of emergency. Yeah.
1: No, because you might poke your finger when you dig in your
0: that
1: purse.
0: That is true. That is true. And there's a lot of other important things in those purses.
1: Yes, that's right.
2: Okay, Mindy, I have a question because maybe I went through this past week when we were in Nashville celebrating our boss, Marcy, getting inducted into the Country Radio Hall of Fame. Drunken FaceTimes with your significant other. Are they cute because you're thinking of them, or is it annoying as all heck because the person on the other end is maybe a little tipsy?
0: Ooh, good question.
1: I think it's cute.
2: Okay, all right.
0: Yeah?
2: So Mindy, what I'm hearing from you, I should continue, or somebody else hypothetically, should continue to FaceTime their wife when they're having a night on the town without them.
1: Yeah.
0: Okay, all right. And you're not annoyed that your significant other may or may not have drinking a little too much?
2: No, just a teensy bit.
1: Oh, I think it's cute because they're thinking of you.
0: Aww. You know what, Mindy? That's really sweet.
2: Mindy, you're one of my favorite women
0: of Mindy,
2: all time.
0: Yeah, Mindy, we're vibing right now. We're vibing. All right, Mindy, last question. You've been such a great sport filling in for Melissa to answer our dumb questions from guys here on Ask a Woman. My final question, and this one might be the most personal, but those once-a-month tea sticks that women use, do they hurt?
2: Ooh, good question.
1: No.
0: They don't, because it feels like it would hurt.
2: Yeah, like from what I understand of them, sounds like it'd be painful.
1: No.
0: No. Okay.
2: No, wait. No, I'm going to ask a weird, personal question.
0: Sure.
2: Is it just because you've gotten used to it?
0: Oh, good question.
1: Maybe.
0: Okay. All right.
2: Well, Mindy, that's what we like.
1: Maybe.
2: You.
1: I don't know.
2: I don't know.
0: Yeah, maybe. Look, women are tougher than men.
2: Oh, 100%.
0: So maybe that goes to explain
1: absolutely.
0: It.
2: When I get a cold, I'm knocked out for a month. Meanwhile, my wife could work through a flu like it's nothing.
0: Sure.
1: Oh, yeah. We know how you guys are.
0: Yeah.
1: That's why you need us to take care of you.
0: Yes, that is why. Yes. And my wife does such a better job taking care of me when I'm down and out for the count than I do for her.
2: Yes, 100%.
0: And I try my hardest.
2: I'm still working on myself.
0: Yeah.
1: There you go.
0: Well, Mindy, listen, you are such a sweetheart. Thank you so much for stepping up on behalf of all 4.5 billion women on earth and answering these dumb questions from guys. We do appreciate it.
1: No problem, guys. Have a great day.
2: You too.
0: Look, Mindy is great, but we need Melissa back in the worst way.
2: God, I miss her already.
0: Gosh. Coming up next, we're going to play some One's Gotta Go, so we need caller 5 right now, 312-946-4995. But we also need your text message submissions into that same number, 312-946-4995. Caller 5 is going to play some One's Gotta Go with us next here on Melissa and Austin.

0: Let's play some ones.
1: Gotta.
0: Oh yeah, Melissa's not here, so I guess I gotta. Yeah, I guess I gotta do it. Go. One's Gotta Go is a game we like to play, where you send us a couple of options into our text line, 312-946-4995. You send us a couple of options that you think are difficult to pick between, and we tell you which one's gotta go.
1: Oh, sounds pretty easy, Austin.
0: Right? Like, are you seeing how we came up with the name?
1: I put two and two together. Who are we playing with today?
0: Today, it's Stacy and Valpo is going to join us. Stacy, how are you?
2: I'm good. How are you guys? We're
0: doing so good, Stacy. Nice to get some lady energy in here.
1: Yeah. We needed Melissa. Another woman here. It was too duty.
0: We missed it. Way too duty. Stacy, are you familiar with One's Gotta Go?
2: I am.
0: Okay. All right. Well, Kyle, let's get her started with a good one.
1: Okay. From a 914 texter, I love this. One's Gotta Go. A 90% chance you're stuck in traffic for an hour, or an 8% chance your flight gets canceled.
0: I love the percentage chances.
1: Which one's got to go for you, Stacy?
2: Your life gets canceled?
1: No, your flight.
0: Your life gets canceled.
1: No, you die.
0: Yeah. Which one is it? You're stuck in traffic or you're dead?
1: Well, I hate traffic, so.
2: I do hate traffic, but I'll take the flight.
1: Okay, so one's got to go, the 8% chance your flight gets canceled. Austin, which one's got to go for you?
0: I mean, I'm gonna say the 90% chance you're stuck in traffic goes, because that's only 10% you're not stuck in traffic.
1: Mm-hmm.
0: Think about if you're just like driving down the street, right?
1: Yeah.
0: You're stuck in traffic. Like, so I'm taking that away. I would take the 8% chance your flight gets canceled.
1: Okay.
2: But I'm stuck in traffic every day, and I'm only going to work.
0: I know, I'm stuck in traffic.
2: I'm going somewhere I want to.
1: Yeah, that's a good point. And you could always reschedule, that and then is, more ooh. Airport beers.
0: Stacy, don't try and talk me out of this, but that is a good argument.
1: She made
0: Stacey
1: a great argument.
0: Stacy was ready for that question. Yeah, are you an attorney?
2: Oh, goodness, no.
1: All right, Stacy, next one for you from an 847 texter. One's going to go. Your birthday on a Friday or your birthday on a Monday? Which one's got to go, Stacy?
2: Birthday on a Friday's gotta go.
1: That's gotta go. Why is that?
2: I don't know. I already like Fridays.
1: You don't need an extra reason.
2: Yeah.
1: That's fair. Awesome.
0: Yeah, I was gonna say, because at least if it's on a Monday, it gives you something to look forward to on the Monday, right?
1: Yeah.
2: Right.
0: But I'm saying birthdays on a Monday gotta go. If my birthday pairs with a Friday, mm-hmm. that's like two huge forces coming together. It's like Batman and Superman teaming up together.
1: That's fair. Yeah. People aren't ready for it.
0: They're not ready for it. There's not a criminal in Gotham City that would be able to overcome that.
1: Okay, Stacy, this last one just for you from a 773 texter. One's got to go. Having to walk across glass to get to work, or having to work with your hands being super glued together.
0: You textures are maniacal, and I love it.
1: Which one's got to go, Stacy?
2: The glass has got to go.
1: Why would that be, Stacy?
0: Why would that be?
2: That just sounds really painful, and yeah. It would go on forever, it would feel like, and your hands will eventually come apart.
1: Yeah. You know what? Yeah, hope so.
0: It's a great point. And you know what? We're glad that Stacy was able to answer. Stacy, you're the absolute best. Coming up next, we're going to talk to our guy, Ron Coomer, as part of Coom's Corner, brought to you by Yingling Flight, right here on Melissa and Austin.

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0: It's that time. It's that time to go stick our noses in the corner. Coombs Corner, that is, with Ron Coomer, the color broadcaster on the Cubs Radio Network, heard on our sister station, 104.3 The Score. This Coombs Corner, of course, is brought to you every week by Yuengling Flight. And Ron, my goodness, I don't think there's a team having a better week than the Cubs with the way they swept one of the best teams in baseball in the Los Angeles Dodgers. When, as a player, when you get a big series win like that, what are the vibes like? Are they able to carry over into the like future series?
1: Yeah, they are. Cubs, we've had an interesting week with the Yankees and Dodgers in town. So it's kind of like you're on the road with your favorite, most popular country band.
0: Yeah.
1: We had over 200.

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4: If you actually were in there when we were doing it and saw how much time Pat and I put into that, you would shake your head. Now, Zach, on the other hand, he gets a little more serious about this and wants to win. Pat and I look, like when he'll introduce we're going to do it, I look left, look right. Okay, done. Move on. Yeah. So, but there are people that have sent us messages that have kept track of who has won and the standings of who has won.
3: Oh, I love that.
4: For years.
3: I love that.
2: Wow. Do you know your record?
4: I don't know what I did yesterday, Kyle.
3: That's fair and relatable.
2: Well, one of these days, Ron, we will text you during a game, and we'll give you our guess, and you can use that.
3: Yeah, there you go.
4: I'll tell you what. I will give you guys credit for my guess, and we will put that on the air that you guys made the guess for me today.
3: Okay.
4: So if you want to do that, you look around. We are in Kansas City. You come out now. I'm just going to give you a little hint. They're not selling out there, so we're probably looking around 20,000.
3: Yeah, we'll give you your guess right now. 15.
2: Yeah.
4: So, you know,
3: that right there is why he is one of the absolute best. He is Ron Coomer, part of Coom's Corner, brought to us every week by Flight by Yuengling. 2.6 carbs, 95 calories. Yuengling Flight, the next generation of light beers. Ron, can't wait to talk to you next week. Go on the road and bring home a lot of wins for us, okay?
4: Awesome. Kyle, great to talk to you guys. And tell Melissa to have a great weekend. Yep.
3: Thanks, Ron.
2: Thanks, Ron.
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6: We the people love summer baseball. The food is over the top. The cheers come from the chest. 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
1: Morgan Wallen recently wrapped up his I'm the Problem tour, and according to early reports, it is expected to gross over $500 million, which is great for Morgan Wallen. He also did a lot of giving back with that. A portion of ticket sales went to his Morgan Wallen Foundation, and over the course of the tour, he donated over $1 million in instruments across 26 schools from the Morgan Wallen Foundation. And we all know funding for music programs, it's usually the first thing to be cut in tough times, so something like that makes a huge difference in raising up the next generation of musicians and artists.

There's a steakhouse in Florida offering nude dining. 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That's about the most Florida headline I have heard in a while. Can you imagine a room full of naked Florida mans? Like, no, thank you.

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Kacey Musgraves canceled her show, the August 20th show, but she still has the August 21st. High in demand, hard to get. Hey, it's Scotty. I'm going to get you in to that Kacey Musgraves show at 4:30 all week on US 99.

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If you've ever wondered what it looks like here in the Katie & Company studio, I did post a full tour on Instagram. 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
1: I got a time, and there's a few in here tonight. Well, I've learned my lesson too many times. Blows like you put me

The first award he received is first solo country artist to headline Wembley Stadium in London. Luke Combs also scored the highest number of back-to-back number one hits on Billboard's country airplay chart, starting from a debut artist. Luke also secured the record for the highest number of back-to-back number one hits from a solitary album. Between Luke Combs, Ella Langley, and Morgan Wallen, like, the three of them have had a real big year.

0: Austin, have any weekend plans?
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Christian singer Brandon Lake has been collaborating with all kinds of country stars. I'm going to talk to him about that today while he's hanging out with us on the Superstar Power Hour from 2 to 3.

Kacey Musgraves canceled her show, the August 20th show, but she still has the August 21st. High in demand, hard to get. Hey, it's Scotty. I'm going to get you in to that Kacey Musgraves show at 4:30 all week on US 99.

0: Someone just DM'd me and asked if we ever did a tour of all the taxidermy that we have here in the studio that I've been gifted by country artists. And I did do that. It's posted on Katie and Company. Please enjoy. It is very weird.
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1: The Voice announced a new spin-off concept this week. It is The Voice Celebrity. Premiering in the spring of 2027, this new iteration of The Voice will feature a diverse lineup of actors, musicians, influencers, athletes, comedians, and reality television stars. The coaches for this special version of The Voice will be Joe Jonas, Queen Latifah, and country music's very own Riley Green. And I think that that trio is going to be hilarious together. Keke Palmer will be hosting this iteration of the show. No exact premiere date yet, but I do feel like this is going to be a lot of fun to watch.

0: Justin, can you believe the weekend's here already?
1: Oh my gosh, yeah. 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
0: It was.
1: Yeah, I know. That's why it feels like that. It's Melissa and Austin.

There's a steakhouse in Florida that is offering nude dining. And that seems on par for Florida. 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
17: 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Trade embargoes? Thomas Jefferson tried them. 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
1: When is Brandon Lake planning on releasing all these country music collaborations he's been working on? 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

Kacey Musgraves canceled her show, the August 20th show, but she still has the August 21st. High in demand. Hard to get. Hey, Scotty, I'm going to get you in to that Kacey Musgraves show at 4:30 all week on US 99.

If you've ever wondered to yourself, what does it look like inside Katie's studio? I posted a full tour, and I think it's very nice. Our decorator did a really good job. Hint, she is me. You can see that now on the Katie and Company Instagram.

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There's a big old collaboration coming out today with two country artists. I'll tell you everything I know about this in just a few.

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1: Ella Langley and Morgan Wallen hit number one this week for their song, I Can't Love You Anymore.
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Love it. This is actually the second collaboration that Ella and Ko have done together. In 2023, they recorded the song This Is Why We Fight. Ko said Ella has been one of my favorite people to write and sing with for a long time. When she sings, you believe it, and I'm excited we could get this one out there to the fans. I feel like both of them have been on fire lately. I'm very excited about this song. I ain't heard

0: Austin, can you believe the weekend's here already?
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0: It was.
1: Yeah, I know. That's why it feels like that. It's Melissa and Austin. I will.

2027 is in 4 months, which is going to mean 2019 was 8 years ago. And I know, take a minute. 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

Kacey Musgraves canceled her show, the August 20th show, but she still has the August 21st. High in demand, hard to get. Hey, it's Scotty. I'm going to get you in to that Kacey Musgraves show at 4:30 all week on US 99.

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1: Brandon Lake has been here all this week hanging out with us, and we've talked a lot this week about all of the different country artists that you have been recording songs with and writing songs with, a lot that we still haven't heard. So I'm very curious, like, what happens with all of these, you know, 47 songs that you told me that you wrote at a writer's camp with all these big country artists?
2: If you look at just a common thread throughout my life, it has been collaboration. Mm-hmm. And a lot of people, you know, who don't know me, they might look at, you know, my Instagram or something and go, oh, he's just doing this to grab fame or to whatever. And I wish they understood the conversations that are happening behind closed doors with just all these artists and how God's authentically somehow aligned me with all of these artists. Like, Thomas Rhett has become one of my best friends, like, who I call when I don't know how to deal with a certain situation. He's been there and done it. And he calls me going, dude, I don't know how do I, you know, in the industry, how should I think about this? Or, man, I'm wrestling with this. And it's just been all authentic relationship that has been producing these songs. And so I'm here for it. Yeah. I just keep writing more songs. And so that being said, I'm working on my next record right now, which is going to be heavy country mixed with songs that people will and have known me by, and the kind of things and sounds I like to make. I'm all over the place, to be honest, though. But yeah.
1: Well, I want to talk a little bit more about plans for this next record with you. So we'll do that with Brandon Lake coming up on the Superstar Power Hour.

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1: Brandon Lake has been here all this week hanging out, and we've talked so much about how you have been writing and recording all of this new music with all of these country stars, and you told me yesterday that you guys wrote 47 songs. What are you going to do with all of these songs?
2: Literally had a meeting last night with my whole team, and we listened through every single song and was like, okay, like, which ones are the ones for this next season? Because we can't do them all, you know?
1: Yeah.
2: Or maybe we can.
1: So will these songs, and you can, like, because, you know, you're working on this still, but, like, do you think this will be, like, very heavy collab, or will it just be, like, collaborative in the songwriting elements?
2: No, it'll be very heavy collab vocally. It's just, I can't get away from it. I love it.
1: Yeah.
2: I love sharing. I think it's just better together. And so not every song, you know, there are some that are pretty emotional that I think, you know, maybe putting an extra voice on kind of just distracts from the emotion of the song, and some that are just really personal to me mm-hmm. that I didn't write with them. But yeah ones that I wrote with a particular artist, it usually just makes the most sense to do it together.
1: Totally. Well, listen, thank you so much for sharing all of this
2: course.
1: With me. Listen, like I said, I have literally sat here for the last 6 months and I've truly been like, what is Brandon Lee? Talk about this writer's camp. I'm so happy that you came in and we got to spend this time.
2: Oh, honored.
1: And I'm so happy that
2: honored.
1: We'll get to support
2: Hopefully
1: you.
2: Hopefully won't be the last.
1: No, the first of many.
2: Yes.
1: Brandon Lake, thank you so much.
2: Thanks, Katie.
1: Here's Brandon Lake now with Cody Johnson. It's When a Cowboy Prays on the Superstar Power Hour. Hangs his head.

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1: I got my toes in the water, ass in the sand, not a worry in a world of cold beer in my hand. Life is good today.

back to being summer outside. So let's get you a summer song. It's Scotty. 90 minutes of nonstop country. Got a lot going on across the Chicagoland area. Windy City Comedy Fest. North Halstead Market Day is going on. But Billiken Day Parade going on Sunday. And I still have those Casey Musgraves tickets.

0: girl.
1: I want to jump right in and see if we can get a winner on a Friday. It's called Get All Three because you got to get all three trivia questions correct. So Mike's going to take them on today. You know how it works, though. If he doesn't get all three, then they come right back to you. So pay attention to his answers. Mike, you ready?
2: Absolutely.
1: All right, let's see how you do here. Question one. Which land mammal is known to have the most powerful bite?
2: I believe that would be the hippopotamus.
1: Cool. Question two. Which country won the first FIFA World Cup?
2: I believe that would be Italy.
1: All right, hang on right there. Question three is coming up in 5 minutes, two songs away. If Mike doesn't get all three, then they will be yours. All right, hang out here on USN 99, Chicago's Country Station.

0: Don't forget those tickets for Casey Musgrave still on the way, but first...
1: Can you get all three?
0: We're going to find out. If Mike doesn't get all three trivia questions correct, then these things come right back to you. So I hope you are paying attention. All right, Mike, you ready to jump back in?
2: Absolutely.
0: And question three. 48% of adults had one of these as a kid, and 20% still have it. What do you think it is?
2: I think it's a bike.
0: All right, Mike, let's see how you did here. You got one correct. You got one, Mike. Nicely done.
2: Not bad. All right,
0: thank you. Not bad. Hang on right there. You know what that means? You're up. Same three questions you'll play on Monday. 312-946-4995. 312-946-4995. Caller 17. You're up. Let's go. You and

0: Justin, have any weekend plans?
1: Oh, yeah. I'm going to do...
0: I'm sorry. I didn't catch the end. Do what?
1: Oh, I'm going to do...
0: Do what?
1: I'm going to do...
0: You're not saying anything.
1: Exactly. I plan on doing nothing all weekend.
0: I can't with you.
1: Can't wait to tell you nothing about it on Melissa and Austin.

day, Potts Farm was a place to go. 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Light the bonfire and call the girls. King and the Can and the Marlboro Man. Jack and Jim were a few good men. 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Better watch out for the boys in blue. And all this small town, he said, she said. Ain't it funny how rumors spread? 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Man, that talk is getting old. You better mind your business, man. Watch your mouth. For I have to knock that loud mouth out. I'm tired of talking, man. Y'all ain't listening. Them old

Garth Brooks added more shows. There's tickets available right now. I want to tell you all about it just after 4 o'clock. Plus, we got some incredible new music. Cole Wetzel, Ella Langley put out a song. Miranda Lambert put out a song. Randy Travis put out a song. All of that after 4 o'clock. Strictly out of

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0: I want to get to Miranda Lambert's new song in just a second because it's disco-y, man. It's awesome. But first, Garth Brooks added two shows. So now we got four shows at the Allstate. We got one for Thursday, September 10th. Friday and Saturday, September 11th and 12th, and now we have a daytime show September 13th. Now, the other two sold out. That's why they added two more shows, but there are still some seats available, and they're, I was looking, they're in like the 200 level, which is awesome, at the Allstate. So check that out, us99.com. Go check out the tickets still available for the Blame It All on My Roots tour. Four shows already announced at the Allstate. Now, Miranda Lambert dropped a song, and it is disco-y and awesome. Check this out.

It's called Sunset Marquee. So disco-y, right? Pretty cool. You can see that. We also got new music you can check out on the Odyssey app. We got new music from Ella Langley and Co. Wetzel, which is really good. We got a new one from Luke Bryan, Randy Travis, Dylan Scott. All put out. A lot of people put out new music today, obviously. You can find it all on the Odyssey app. A-U-D-A-C-Y. And as we hang out here with 90 minutes of nonstop country, and Casey Musgraves tickets still on the way.

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Scotty, you'll never find. And then it could be anybody that has done something, hasn't done something, just a great story you want to hear. We've done everything from Scotty, you'll never find somebody that has taken a hot air balloon ride. Scotty, you'll never find somebody that has dated a clown. Scotty, you'll never find someone that's bailed somebody else out of jail. Any of those things. You make it up. Be as creative as you want. And then we'll pick one, and in 5 minutes, we'll find out who we're looking for, okay? So text 312-946-4995. Scotty, you'll never find who? All right, 312-946-4995. 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

0: 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It's Scotty, but I'm looking for a very specific person right now.
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0: So it's called Scotty You'll Never Find, and I let you text in at 312-946-4995. This is where you tell me who we should be looking for. Someone you don't think I can get to call into the show, or just some wild stories you really want to hear. A lot of these are pretty fun. Someone who was at Taylor and Travis's wedding. I'm not looking for that anymore. Old news. Let's see. All right, let's do this one. I like this one a lot because... So my son is 16. He just got his first job. He's only been there one day so far. And we always joke that we're going to go in and, you know, order something, mess with him. But, you know, obviously we don't want to do that. I want him to enjoy joining the workforce first. So this is a good one, I think, because I want to hear these stories. 312-946-4995. Scotty, you'll never find someone whose parents got them fired from a job. All right, 312-946-4995. If your parents got you fired from a job, all I need is one person to accomplish this challenge. Just one. 312-946-4995. Today's Scotty You'll Never Find is someone whose parents got them fired from a job. 312-946-4995. I don't know if I find somebody, but that is the point of this. All I need is one. And then we'll get you the Casey Musgraves tickets here on US 99. Good luck to me.

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I took

0: I feel like Dierks Bentley knew Melissa and Austin when he wrote that song. It's Scotty. Well, I want to get you into Casey Musgraves. We're going to do that in about 90 seconds. But first, we're looking for a very specific person.
1: We got to find
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0: All right, Caitlin. So, listen, my son, 16, just got his first job. And we always joke that we're going to go in, we're going to order food, we're going to mess with him a little bit and make him nervous. But I want him to enjoy the workforce. So we're not going to do that. But what we're looking for today is someone whose parents got

0: am fired from a job. Is that you?
1: Yep.
0: All right. What was the job and what did they do? This was your first job?
1: Yep. I was a host at the local bar.
0: Okay.
1: That my dad goes to all the time.
0: First mistake is you got a job at that bar.
1: Exactly. All right. One of the busboys was paying special attention to me. And my father didn't appreciate it. And my father decided to start a fight with the busboy. And I got fired and...
0: Your dad tried to beat up a boy that was paying attention to you at your job.
1: Yep.
0: Awesome. Thank you for calling. Molly, did a parent get you fired from a job?
2: Unfortunately, I have to say yes.
0: All right. What happened, Mary?
2: So my parents, told me confidentials, you know, going home thinking, tell my parents stuff's happening. My mother, then after her mouth shut, decides to blab her mouth to somebody else who apparently knew my boss and repeated it back to my boss. And next thing I know, I'm getting fired because I broke confidentiality.
0: Oh, so you worked a job where you had some sort of...
2: I worked in HR.
0: Oh, you worked in HR. Yeah. Gotcha. So you went home. You know what's interesting about that, too? When you live with somebody and... They have some, you know, there's some sort of, whether it's someone in healthcare and there's HIPAA, like, you tell about your day. You have to vent. You have to get it out there somehow, right?
2: Yes, exactly.
0: Right. And I totally get that.
2: If it's your spouse, your parents, whatever.
0: That person has to know not to go say something.
2: Yeah.
0: Gotcha.
2: I should have known. My mom has a big mouth. My mom doesn't know how to keep a mouth shut sometimes.
0: My wife's in healthcare. Imagine if I opened this microphone and said all the things I'm not supposed to say.
2: Right?
0: Bad news. You got to know to keep your damn mouth shut.
2: Yes. I'm like, Mom, you're not supposed to repeat that. So, yeah, unfortunately.
0: So you got fired.
2: Yeah, I got fired from my job.
0: That sucks. Well, thank you so much for calling and sharing your story.
2: Thank you.
0: I can't wait to hear what you tell other people about your mom. All right, Scotty, let's get you into Casey Musgraves right now. No secret. We're going to get you in. Tell everybody. 312-946-4995. 99.5.

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0: That's the song I sing to my Portillo's beef and cheddar on a croissant every other... Never mind. 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It sounds good though, right?
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0: Casey, you are caller 17. You're going to go to see Casey Musgraves. Congratulations.
2: Awesome. Thank you.
0: Of course. The other thing that's happening though is you're also going to become my co-host for the next 2 minutes here, Stacey, which means... what that means is I have three stories in front of me. I'm going to give you just the headlines. You're going to pick which story we're going to talk more about. Okay, Stacey?
2: Okay.
0: All right. So the first one is, do you want to know what the most unusual baby names of 2025 are? Or move on to the next story?
2: Oh, gosh. I'm sure those are pretty crazy, but I'm going to move on to the next one.
0: All right. What age you reach peak happiness at? Do you want to know what age you reach peak happiness at? Or move on?
2: Yes, that sounds interesting. I'll do that one.
0: You want to do that one? All right. I'm not supposed to ask, but you just tell me, are you under the age of 48?
2: Yes.
0: Are you over the age of 46?
2: No.
0: All right. So you have not reached peak happiness yet. Apparently, that is the age you reach it at, is at the age of 47, where humans feel the healthiest, the happiest, the most confident. And people found right around that age, that's when they feel better and they focus on their well-being and their appearance. How do you feel? Do you feel like you've reached peak happiness yet?
2: I feel not quite, but I could understand that because I feel on my way. So it's exciting to look forward to that age then now.
0: What is that? What do you mean by I feel on my way to peak happiness?
2: I just feel like I'm growing each year now. The older I get, I feel like I grow more.
0: Yeah. Once you start to get to a certain age, your priorities start to change. The things you find fulfilling changes. The ability to kind of separate yourself from work and who you are as a person and your identity starts to change a little bit.
2: Yes, I
0: found.
2: I think I could agree with that.
0: I think the other thing, too, is you pay more attention to what you put in your body.
2: Yes, like I could eat fast food a lot of times during the week, probably too much that I should have, but...
0: Right.
2: Nowadays, yes, I think you feel it a lot more.
0: Yeah, and then all of a sudden you get to an age where you're like, oh, I figured this out a little bit. So yeah, 47 is the age that you achieve peak happiness. So you and I aren't quite to peak happiness, which is, I think, good news.
2: I do too. I think that's something to look forward to.
0: Everyone over 47, sorry, all downhill from... I'm just kidding. That's not true.
2: Yes, exactly.
0: You hold on 1 second. I want to get your tickets for you, okay?
2: All right, thank you.
0: All right, don't forget, tomorrow is a free ticket Saturday, which means Miranda Lambert playing Ravinia. You're going to win your way in every hour on the 30s, starting at 10:30 tomorrow morning on US 99.

I'm gonna do something you're not supposed to do in radio. Hold on. I'm gonna play two Ella Langley songs back to back. Here's why. Because she gave us another collaboration with somebody that she put out a song with in 2023, I believe it was. And this song is so fun. So I'm gonna do something I'm not supposed to. For you, this song is called Jaded. It's a Coe Wetzel song with Miss Ella Langley. All right, here it is. Just came out today. I'm hitting buttons, but it's maybe I'm not. Maybe somebody made it so I can't do this. Okay, maybe I'm not going to play this song. I was going to play it, and maybe it won't work. Yeah. Oh, there it goes. That's so great. They say I'm going to do something I'm not supposed to.

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0: All right, it's Friday. The world is serious sometimes. We don't have to be. Let's have some fun. I'll get you all the weird news stories floating around the internet.
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0: All right, I'll give you the good news of a story. You're going to try and guess the bad. Stacey, you ready?
2: Okay.
0: All right, the good news is, of the story is there's a mom who decided she was going to get her daughter the brand new pink backpack that she wanted. You know, school back in session soon. So she did. She got her the pink backpack she wanted. What do you think the bad news of the story is?
2: Oh, that she got the wrong color pink?
0: Oh, yeah. How dare you, Mom? That is not the pink I wanted. I wanted Megan Maroney pink.
2: I have two girls, so that would definitely be what it was.
0: Funny. No, I didn't even think of that because I'm a boy dad, so I guess he could care less. But no, that's not the bad news of this story. The bad news of this story is that the woman bought her daughter the backpack so that she could fill it with merchandise and steal from the store. So got her the backpack, put a bunch of stuff in it, and then tried to walk out with it all, but they got caught, and Mom is obviously facing charges.
2: Oh, wow.
0: That's a good mom.
2: Right.
0: All right, hang on. I got a question no one's been able to answer, and I'm going to throw it to you in 5 minutes on US 99.

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0: 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Right now. 312-946-4995. This is a hard one. The average time for this to happen is between 5 and 6 p.m. on Fridays. 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

0: You know, when Tucker Wetmore comes to the salt shed, a couple months, I guess a little less than that. Don't tell him I've been calling him Tuck Wet, okay? 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
2: First cocktail of the weekend.
0: That's not the answer I'm looking for, but that is right. But that's awesome. Great answer. Not what I'm looking for, though. Thank you. Eric, what do you think it is?
3: I think it's dinner because people want to go to the bar.
0: Dinner, smart answer, too. That's not what I'm looking for, though. Thank you. All right, Mark, what do you got for me?
4: Quitting work.
0: Quitting work? You think people quit right after their last day on Friday? I feel like if you're going to quit, you do it before work on Friday.
4: That's true. That is true.
0: Right.
4: You get
0: no,
4: to run out that last day and get the rest of the week. I don't know.
0: Maybe quit the paycheck. Who knows?
4: Notice.
0: No, that's not the answer I'm looking for. That's just clever, though. I appreciate that. All right, Emily, what do you think it is?
5: Order a pizza.
0: Order pizza is a great answer, too. Now, the answer I'm looking for is that the average time for this to happen is between 5 and 6 p.m. on Fridays, and that is, be careful, it's road rage. Get out of my way. I'm trying to get home. It's the weekend.
5: I can see that.
0: Yep, I can see it too. So everybody just take a deep breath and calm down.

0: Justin, can you believe the weekend's here already?
1: Oh my gosh, yeah. It feels like just yesterday was a weekday.
0: It was.
1: Yeah, I know. That's why it feels like that. It's Melissa and Austin.

There are some more tickets for Garth Brooks' show. He added two more shows. I'm going to tell you all about it and where to get those tickets coming up in about 5 minutes here on US 99 Chicago's Country Station.

Hudson Westbrook has opened for George Strait, the king. Some people might say their king is Garth Brooks. Garth Brooks is coming to Chicago. You've heard this announcement, right? You're like, oh, he's coming for two shows. Nope, he's coming for four shows. Those tickets went on sale this morning. They added two more shows. You got a Thursday, Friday, Saturday, and a daytime Sunday show right now, starting September 10th. But there's still some tickets available. So hop online, and they're in like the 200 level, I looked. 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

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It's Scotty hanging out on a Friday. Don't forget to grab those Garth Brooks tickets, right? They added two more shows. There's some tickets still available. 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

Sicily is from John Morgan. It's the first song he ever wrote with Tyler Hubbard. It's kind of my favorite story because they're two of the best writers in country music. It's called Kid Myself. It's Scotty. I'm checking the vibes, man. It's Friday, so I'm going through my Instagram. I got a song for Lacey and her mom, Meredith. Just 3 minutes away. Find out what song they dropped on my Instagram.

That was for Lacey and Meredith. Lacey and her mom, Meredith. Lainey Wilson, they said they do the dance every day. If you haven't seen the Lainey Wilson phone keys wallet dance, check it out on Instagram. USN and Chicago.

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Incredible shows happening this year. Miranda Lambert's going to be there at the end of the month. Going to get you in all day tomorrow, starting at 10:30. 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